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0: South Lake Plant 2 is responding. Just confirm we're getting a McCormick's unit as well.
1: Savora Redondo in route. I will call McCormick.
2: City of Manhattan at 1320 12th Street, Unit A, Adam. Manhattan Fire is requesting squad for an 8-year-old male with a stomach ache. Squad 6-2.

0: 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You can cancel Redondo, but continue McCormick.
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We respond to a residential fire alarm, 1174 Hammock Street, 11784 Hammock Street. The carbon monoxide alarm has not reset. Engine 43.

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0: 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No medical at this time. Engine 2-1, rescue 2-1.

such an engine 6-2 BLS person down at Perry Park, 2301 Grant Avenue, for a male transient on the sidewalk of Lawson and Rockefeller. Engine 6-2.

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1: About 6'3".
0: We're down to about 6'3". Just be advised, we're having an engine failure. We're going to be delayed.
1: 10-4, squad 6-1, do you copy?
2: Redondo from Battalion 6-1, add the truck to that call.
1: 10-4.
2: Road 6-3 from Battalion 6-1. Can you give me an update on what you guys have?
0: Battalion 6-1 from Boat 6-3, while trying to

0: from Battalion 6-1. Add the truck to that call.
1: 10-4.
0: Road 6-3 from Battalion 6-1. Can you give me an update on what you guys have?
2: Battalion 6-1 from Boat 6-3, while trying to dock, our starboard motor went out, so we're trying to get it back on.
0: Copy that.

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Truck 6-1.

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0: apartment. We have a medium sized two story, two on a lot. Nothing showing, nothing sounding from the exterior. We do have an RT out to meet us. 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

0: Any air unit dispatch 4th Century, Reyes Ascent request any air unit dispatch 4th Century. 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
1: Yeah, copy that. Air 24 is on the frequency, about a minute out. Was there an assistance request to Century 2?
0: That's a negative service correction on my part.
1: Okay, copy that. We'll be there in a while.

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RA 93, engine 93, BLS 95, traffic collision rescue 17512 Yukon Avenue, map page 81. Engine 92, RA 94, BLS 92, fall or back injury 26126 Delos Drive, Alto Loma Park, map page 193.

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Map page 135.

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The 43-year-old male is bleeding from the head. 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
0: Can you have the RP meet us outside of the front of the parking structure? We're on scene. We're attempting to locate currently.
1: 10-4, we'll attempt to contact him now.

Plane 22, Rescue 22, Rescue 1816 Laurel Avenue, 1816 Laurel Avenue. 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

it has a condition call. Right, 821 has condition regarding some power lines that are arcing at 11th and Bayview, 11th Street and Bayview, engine 21.

0: 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Do you guys have a patient down there?
1: 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We're down here on 186 in Kingsdale.

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Clinton Ridges 6-4, Squawk 6-2, ALS breathing difficulty at Chevron 2118 Artesia Boulevard for a male in his 50s. Engine 6-4, Squawk 6-2.

Manhattan, Engine 21, El Segundo, Rescue 31. We'll rescue at Poncho's, subject to a slip and fall, possible broken leg. It's going to be at 3615 North Highland at Poncho's in Manhattan Beach. 3615 North Highland Avenue at the Poncho's in Manhattan Beach. Manhattan, Engine 21, El Segundo, Rescue 31.

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Residents slip and fall at 11141 Washington Boulevard. 11141 Washington Boulevard. Culver City Engine 42 Rescue, 42.

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Yeah, 2124 is out. You guys need relief. Negative, sir. We're good. Okay, coming up. We got the county alert us now. If anything changes.

Ascension, engine 6-1, squad 6-1, ALS heart issue at 737 Esplanade for a male, 81 years old. 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

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Map page 193.

Engine 64, Squad 62, male of sick person, 1920 Curtis Avenue, 36-year-old male, going through alcohol withdrawals. He last drank on Tuesday morning. He's having shaking and hallucinations. He'll be in front of location. PD is also being dispatched. 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

Engine 41 Rescue, 41 Rescue, 4124 Barbara Avenue, 4124 Lafayette Avenue, Engine 41 Rescue, 41.

attention, engine 6-1, squad 6-1, ALS breathing difficulty, 1224, South Gertruda, 77-year-old female, dizzy, nauseated, and short of breath. The door will be unlocked. Engine 6-1, squad 6-1.

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0: 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Just FYI, we're getting really low on water again.
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0: 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We're back on the freeway. Do you have a spot for us?
1: Yeah, Engine 91. We'll take you just behind Engine 93. We have the 2.5 laid out ready.

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0: Was the RP the patient, or is it somebody home with him?
1: RP is patient, but he has his wife home with him.
0: This is work up.

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Location is the Alaska Boy. 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
1: Yeah, we're going to flow a little bit more in the front.
2: 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Water coming.

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1: Rescue 3-2.
0: Where I've seen, this is a rather large campus. Do we have any more precise locations?
1: Negative. Left a voicemail, no answer. Recall times 2. Called the aerospace business, no answer.
0: Copy that.

0: see the lap. 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
1: Ninja Mickey, that?
0: Now, hey, we've met with security on campus here at 2350. They have no report of anybody falling. We're going to take a drive east on El Segundo Boulevard to Aviation, see if we see anyone out on the street there.
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Stroke Delta 3210. Sepulveda Boulevard. Clearwater 120. Map page 150.

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0: 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We're on scene now. 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
1: 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Engine 4T, Rescue 42. Rescue 43, did you have traffic for South Bay?

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0: Can you notify PD that there will be a car down on the north parking lot of the pier? It is a Mazda, gray color, license plate 8, Z is in Zulu, E is in Echo, H is in Hector, 045. This person went to the hospital, so just notify PD that their car is in the handicap parking spot.
1: Copy. Engine 4 on Rescue, 41 Rescue, Rada Drive, Olinda Street, Rada and Olinda. Maybe for a 60-year-old male, possible heat stroke. Engine 4 on Rescue, 41.

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A male in the lobby. Engine 4T, rescue 43.

0: 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We find nothing. 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

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Engine 3-4.

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Engine 43, fire investigation, 3849 Albright Avenue, 3849 Albright, for small electrical fire that occurred last night. Engine 43.

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2: 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I copy you now, sir.
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0: 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It's secondhand from Chevron, a no male or female patient, filling ill, engine 32 rescue gauge 31.
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10-4-2, 10-4-0, SQ-4-3, a freeway non-structure fire, 405 in Culver. 405 freeway in Culver, it'll be northbound 405. It's a smoke scene next to a tree, no brush on fire. Engine 4-2 rescue, 4-3, engine 4-3.

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Fall or back injury. 3620 Lolita Boulevard, Oakland of Torrance, 138. Map page 163.

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0: can you contact CHP, have them assist us with traffic control up here on the interchange, westbound 90 to northbound 405?
1: 10 mark.

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Can you respond to that rescue at 1800 Rosecrans Avenue, Unit E, 1800 Rosecrans Avenue, Unit E, Edward, at the REI store, engine 21? Engine 43, rescue 43, rescue 11455 Jefferson Boulevard, 11455 Jefferson, in front of the Dollar Tree, 40-year-old male passed out, unresponsive. Engine 43, rescue 43.

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0: 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You guys clear for my call?
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0: 10-4. We're all done here. You guys are clear.

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3: Engine 41 Rescue, 41 Rescue, 4077 Inch Boulevard, 4077 Inch Boulevard, 30 to 40 year old female. Growing up in building LAX 22. Engine 4 and Rescue 41. Hammonds 42, can you respond to Rescue 10799 Washington Boulevard, 10799 Washington Boulevard? Ambulance 42.

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engine 41, commercial fire alarm, 10567 Jefferson Boulevard, 10567 Jefferson Boulevard. Covers the front building A, southeast water flow, unknown reset. Engine 41.

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1: 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We're all good here. 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

Engine 91, RA 91, BLS 91, breathing problems Delta 22011 Western Avenue, Torms Western Storage, map page 153.

Attention Engine 6-1, BLS injury, South Library, 303 North, the highway. Sitting on the steps, a female with a white and pink shirt, green pants, 40 years old, injuries on her right foot. She burnt it on hot tar 2 days ago. Engine 6-1.

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0: 32. 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

0: 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I see a 1715 and a 1721. 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

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Map page 121.

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0: 10-4. Ambulance 42, respond to that rescue on Prospect Avenue, Washington Boulevard, Prospect and Washington. 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
1: 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Ambulance 42, respond to that rescue on Prospect Avenue, Washington Boulevard, Prospect and Washington. Ambulance 42.

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0: 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BLS 95, traffic collision rescue, 2640 Lomita Boulevard, Costco warehouse, map page 165.
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They were doing some painting in the house. They were able to reset it. 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
0: We're not from Truck 61. I have the vehicle description. It's a black Volkswagen, 20s Asian male. License plate's going to be 7DX, D as in Victor, 611. Fire 1, seems to be pretty agitated. You could send a ED squad car over here, code 3, please.
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0: We're down to Patrol 6-1. Suspect fled the scene heading southbound on Pearl. It's going to be a black Jetta.
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0: I don't know if you caught the radio traffic. It sounded like a PD's going to be making contact with someone that might potentially need your services. Just be advised, if we get dispatched out as far as just engine 6-1 goes, you might have a potential person for you.
1: Copy. I heard he's going up Burl. Is there another address?
0: That's a negative at this point. We're going to stand by once PD made contact or if they made contact within the city. I'll advise if we need you.
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Attention, engine 6-1, squad 6-1, medical, ALS, blood pressure, 1012, Avenue 8, Adam, 90-year-old female, high blood pressure, consciously breathing normally now, engine 6-1, squad 6-1.

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